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Supporting mental health and well-being, one song at a time.

Ladies and gentlemen of the class of 99, wear sunscreen. If I could offer you only one tip for the future, sunscreen would be it. The long-term benefits of sunscreen have been proved by scientists, whereas the rest of my advice has no basis more reliable than my own meandering experience. I will dispense this advice now. Enjoy the power and beauty of your youth. Oh, never mind. You will not understand the power and beauty of your youth until they've faded. But trust me, in 20 years, you'll look back at photos of yourself and recall in a way you can't grasp now how much possibility lay before you and how fabulous you really looked. You are not as fat as you imagine. Don't worry about the future, or worry, but know that worrying is as effective as trying to solve an algebra equation by chewing bubblegum. The real troubles in your life are apt to be things that never crossed your worried mind, the kind that blindsides you at 4 p.m. on some idle Tuesday. Do one thing every day that scares you. Sing. Don't be reckless with other people's hearts. Don't put up with people who are reckless with yours. Floss. Don't waste your time on jealousy. Sometimes you're ahead, sometimes you're behind. The race is long, and in the end, it's only with yourself. Remember compliments you receive. Forget the insults. If you succeed in doing this, tell me how. Keep your old love letters. Throw away your old bank statements. Stretch. Don't feel guilty if you don't know what you want to do with your life. The most interesting people I know didn't know at 22 what they wanted to do with their lives. Some of the most interesting 40-year-olds I know still don't. Get plenty of calcium.

0: Maybe you'll marry, maybe you won't. Maybe you'll have children, maybe you won't. Maybe you'll divorce at 40. Maybe you'll dance the funky chicken on your 75th wedding anniversary. Whatever you do, don't congratulate yourself too much, or berate yourself either. Your choices are half chance. So are everybody else's. Enjoy your body. Use it every way you can. Don't be afraid of it or what other people think of it. It's the greatest instrument you'll ever own. Dance. Even if you have nowhere to do it but in your own living room. Read the directions, even if you don't follow them. Do not read beauty magazines. They will only make you feel ugly. Get to know your parents. You never know when they'll be gone for good. Be nice to your siblings. They're your best link to your past and the people most likely to stick with you in the future. Understand that friends come and go, but with a precious few, you should hold on. Work hard to bridge the gaps in geography and lifestyle, because the older you get, the more you need the people you knew when you were young. Live in New York City once, but leave before it makes you hard. Live in Northern California once, but leave before it makes you soft. Travel. Accept certain inalienable truths. Prices will rise, politicians will philander, you too will get old. And when you do, you'll fantasize that when you were young, prices were reasonable, politicians were noble, and children respected their elders. Respect your elders. Don't expect anyone else to support you. Maybe you have a trust fund, maybe you'll have a wealthy spouse, but you never know when either one might run out. Don't mess too much with your hair, or by the time you're 40, it will look 85. Be careful whose advice you buy, but be patient with those who supply it. Advice is a form of nostalgia. Dispensing it is a way of fishing the past from the disposal, wiping it off, painting over the ugly parts, and recycling it for more than it's worth. But trust me on the sunscreen.
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1: 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Now don't go anywhere for at least the next hour. Keep it here for chill vibes, good tunes and of course positive chat.

by Simply Red, and starting us off with Morning Sun by Otis Kane. I must remind myself to dig out the Hall & Oates original of that. It's a good rip-off, but actually Hall & Oates still does it for me. Ah, so it's lovely to see sunnier days and bluer skies, and I don't want to jinx it by speaking too soon. So how are you all doing out there today? And I hope you're doing really good. Things around here have been pretty hectic, so this is a time for us all to wind down together. Come around nice and slow this Sunday morning. Keeping it super chilled now this morning with MT Jones, All I Do.

And that, of course, was their M.T. Jones. Beautiful, beautiful song this Sunday morning. Well, it's good to be back home after a few travels away. I've had lots of laughter with really good people. It was just a tonic. But it's also okay not to go anywhere and still find those little lifts that can change your day. Little lifts like opening a window first thing in the morning and letting in the birdsong. A quick 5-minute tidy to clear a foggy head. You know, small things count more than we think. Including listening to songs, some songs that can shift your mood. And hopefully there'll be quite a few of those this morning. Including this. Love Never Felt So Good by Michael Jackson and Justin Timberlake.

good. And that particular song is ingrained like muscle memory in my brain. When my sister finds a song that she loves, she plays it over and over and over. That is one of them. And Zoom, I don't know if you can remember Zoom all those years ago, that was another one. She put it on in the car and play it over and over and over. So that feels like putting on a comfy pair of slippers to me. Well, it was so good to be with some old friends last weekend. And then just recently, I also met some incredible new people too. And on a previous show, I spoke about when you find your tribe. You find those people you fall into step quite easily with, and you feel really comfy, and you can be totally yourself. There's no need to put on a show. You can be unapologetically you, and that feels so good. And this Lime and Show Shine, this Lime and Shine show, I'll put my teeth back in, is a chance for you to be in step with yourselves, to relax into who you are. No matter if it's not perfect, nobody is or needs ever to be perfect. You are more than good, just exactly as you are. Never give up on a good thing here now.

0: And that was It's a Love Thing by The Whispers. Oh, so here we are, here at our lovely time together on a Sunday morning. And you know, I don't know why, but I've just been having that dragging my heels feeling this week for no particular reason. You know the one, I'm sure we've all had them. Feeling just a little bit grouchy when I left for work this morning in the car. Anyway, I was travelling over to Crawley and I had the pleasure of driving through Arundel. And then if you know, you know. I was on the road towards Berry Hill and I've got White Ways on the left. And if you just take a look over to the right, you see the whole of the South Downs in its absolute utmost glory. I'd got the Beatles playing Here Comes the Sun. And as I looked across, the sun started to come through the clouds and it was just glorious. And you know what? It made a real difference to my day. So all of these things really do matter.
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0: And talking of which, we have arrived at our very own sunny spot. This is time for you to sink into comfort and to start to feel the stress and busyness slowly melt away. Like a melting candle or melting butter. This sense of golden glow of sun all over the body, cell by cell. And start to feel your body softening. So inviting you to get comfy into your chair or on your bed, on the sofa, on a sun lounger, wherever. And you might take a nice deep breath in and as you breathe out, letting your body sink a little deeper into the surface beneath. And then do another one or two of those and be surprised and curious at how the body can still begin to soften even more. So you've got nowhere to go for the next 6 minutes. It can all wait. Breathing in and breathing out and listening to this beautiful piece of music.

And that was this week's Sunny Spot from the Isley Brothers with Summer Breeze. And the Sunny Spot really means a lot to me. And I'd like to try something this week. I'd like you to try to chat through the chat thing on the website, the chat box. And if you've got a Sunny Spot request, then please pop it in the chat with your name and why it's your Sunny Spot. So it doesn't always have to relate to the sun or summer or anything like that. It can just be the piece of music that helps you to slow down. So there's no rush to come out of this week's Sunny Spot, just inviting you to slowly stretch, have a good yawn, and start to unwind to this next fabulous classic, moving all your body parts piece by piece by piece.

So just stretching out your body. Ooh, there we go. Hopefully you're now feeling suitably stretched and suitably limed. And so far we've been slow and lazily coming around this morning. And I don't know about you, but it is just what I needed today. And now it's time to dust off the cobwebs and shine your beautiful self with a handful of good groove uplifters. You know the drill. You dance like no one is watching you. Unless, of course, you have nosy neighbours. And even if you have, don't mind them. They might even join you. So when I ever hear this intro on a dance floor, it makes me run to get up there and dance. We had the absolute pleasure of seeing Jocelyn Brown at Butlin's Bognor Regis, and she was just tremendous. So I'll leave you now to listen to this fantastic piece of music, this exceptional voice

That last one there was by Odyssey, Going Back to My Roots. We started off, of course, with Somebody Else's Guy by Jocelyn Brown. And then that fantastically funky track, which is Funkin' for Jamaica by Tom Brown. I was driving back from Worthing the other day and it came on the radio and I was like, boom, that's going in the set. Ah, so we've had a lovely time. I definitely have, and I hope you have too. Don't forget, I will be here again next week at 10 o'clock to Lime and Shine with you. So coming up is a ray of sunshine herself after this. Of course, it's DJ Polly with a Sunday fun day brunch. I will be back next week. And don't forget, if you want a sunny spot, please come into the chat room. Give me your name and why it's your sunny spot and what it is. Remember those little lifts in the week ahead. Have a good week, whatever you're doing. Keep it simple. And I'm leaving you now with Sunshine by Shack Attack.

Good morning, you beauties, and a hearty welcome to you all on this fine, fine Sunday. How are you all doing this beautiful day? Been busy? I have actually. So today is all about relaxing into the day, chilled, happy, and keeping those pressures tucked away in a neat little box for the next hour at least. So without further ado, we're going to start today's show with a bit of a banger from the 80s, and this is Modern Talking with Brother Louie.

Well, that was a blast from the past, wasn't it, guys? That was Dr. Hook when you're in love with a beautiful woman. I used to think he was so cool with his cowboy hat and eye patch. I know, I was young. No judgments, thank you. Anyway, how has your week been? Busy, easy, relaxed? So, crackers, you haven't come up for air as yet? Oh, yeah, we've all been there. How is Bingate going for you? If you know, you know, right? So many opinions across social media. Some comments have had me proper chuckling. Talking of the socials, smooth, I know. If you are knowing me, you are listening to the Sunday Funday Brunch Show with me, Polly, on Bognor Radio Respect. I almost forgot where I was going with that. 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We are your local station run by volunteers just for you, you lucky little things. Right, next up I have a fabulous song by the brilliant Rachel Platten. She is of the This Is My Fight song. Great song. I've played it many, many times on the show and will continue to do so. Anyway, this is another one from her. This is Rachel Platten and it's called Stand By You. It's an absolute belter, a really beautiful song. Let me know what you think. Here she comes.

Well, guys, joining me in the studio today, I have the largest spider. He has definitely got his beady eye on me for sure. So, I am going to see if he has any requests. He's giving Eurasia vibes to me at the moment. Then I shall grab a cup to escort him into and back out he goes. Then reward myself with a nice brew for being a very brave girl. So while I do that, you enjoy this absolute beaut from Eurasia. This is Blue Savannah. Like to keep everybody happy here at Bognor Radio. Respect. You enjoy. I'm going to crack on. Come here, you wriggly little creep. Ooh. See you in a minute, guys.

Well, I think my heart is working itself back down to a sensible beat now. Not stressful at all. I think he was trying to get his own show. Anyway, not today, Boris. Out he gone. Next up, we have Tapao with Heart and Soul. Enjoy.

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1: That was the fabulous Wax with Build a Bridge to Your Heart. And that last one was the fabulous Julia Michaels. Another fab find of mine this week via the socials. Didn't know she existed. And what a beautiful voice. Released in 2017. Honestly, sometimes talent just doesn't get the right attention it deserves. Anywho, we are just a little bit of time left, so I'm going to squeeze in as many as I can until we are no more. Shall we have a little bit of ELO? Oh, I do like this band. This is Telephone Line, one of my faves.

Right, my lovelies, that is me done for this week. Thank you so much for your company. You are all blooming lovely, and all your support with Boris the Spider. I shall see you the same time, same place next week. You stay listening for DJ Sid. He's coming up next with his Fab Britonic show, and I'm going to leave you with the amazing Andy Grammer. And as always, all my love. I'll see you the same time next week. Bye.

The Brit Tonic Show. The very best of British songwriting and indie guitar anthems. Hosted by the legend that is DJ Sid.

Hey all, and welcome back to the Platonic Boom. It's your favourite host, DJ Sid. We're of course kicking off with a big sing-along tune. That was The Verve with Bittersweet Symphony. Hopefully you all knew that one and it got you in a very good mood. Exams are tomorrow if you haven't taken them already because you do a subject like sports studies or whatever. Now, anyway, I'm going to get onto that later, but it's time to crank up the sounds. It's time to get our young indie swagger intact. We are, of course, going to the Arctic Monkeys with their song, I Bet You Look Good on the Dance Floor.

Arctic Monkeys. Hopefully you lot are loving the song selection this week and feeling great. Hopefully the sun is out and hopefully you're having a great time. Now it's time to crank up some electro energy. The Chemical Brothers team up with Noel Gallagher and here is Set In Sun.

Now let's bring in some classy guitar grooves. Of course, we're going to the Libertines. I know a couple of my fans are Libertine diehards, and I know that this one's going to please you. We're going to their album Up the Bracket, which has some classic songs, including the self-titled one Up the Bracket. But this one is one that stood out to me when I first heard it, and that's what I like about music, is it different songs stand out to different people. Here's time for Heroes.

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1: Oh, some songs' messages just never seem to go away, do they? And that's sometimes for a great thing. We're, of course, going to the Beatles. Here's All You Need Is Love. Came out a Magical Mystery Tour from

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1: It is the last, but it is not There She Goes. Please behave yourselves. I am the anti-playlist. This one's called Timeless Melody. Hopefully it's going to level up your Sunday and bring a melody into your brain. Timeless Melody, the last.

This next song is underrated from Cast's album Mother Nature Calls that dropped in 1997. That album's well renowned for songs like Live the Dream, Free Me, or Guiding Star. But this one's underrated, and it's no arguments about that. It's a belter. We're of course turning to On the Run by Cast. I remember playing this when my MacBook decided to just randomly break. I love Apple hardware. It's great. Here's On the Run by Cast.

Well, well, well, this one's a favourite of ours on here, isn't it? The Seahorses. I've played their stuff on here quite a bit, but I haven't played this one for absolutely ages. I'm talking about Blinded by the Sun. And plus, if you're driving and it's sunny, I think it might just level up the mood. Here is Blinded by the Sun from the Seahorses from their album called Do It Yourself. That guitar riff is class.

calling myself the anti-playlist and then dropping this is actually quite hypocritical, but also I don't care. I love it because of Johnny Marr's guitar riffs. I love it because Johnny Marr just decided to make his guitar sound like literal God. We are, of course, talking about The Smiths. The Smiths with Heaven Knows I'm Miserable Now. It's quite possibly my favourite Smiths tune because Johnny Marr, his guitar effects. Like, when I've been doing music work at school, he's been a massive influence to my guitar sounds with Cubase. Reaper is better all the way, if you know what I mean. If you do, if you don't, you don't. Here's The Smiths with Heaven Knows I'm Miserable Now.

0: Hello, I am at the Wedgwood Rooms with the Sands. This is DJ Sears. You have a new single out, I believe, yes?
1: Hotel 11.
0: What's it about? What is that for the people to find
2: out?
0: That's
2: for the people to find out. It's whatever you think.
0: Wicked, I'm so happy to be here tonight and to hear you play. I know you're going to do an epic job.
2: Thank you.
1: Happy to have you. Lovely.
3: These guys are epic. You know exactly who I mean. Check out their Instagram, at The Sands UK. Here's Hotel 11 by The Sands. This is going to be the single of the summer. Hotel 11 by The Sands.

I cannot wait for them to bring out more music because I know it's going to be amazing. And yes, I have an EP out soon. I know that because they're like pretty cool and they told me. So you're epic, fellas. You're going to do great. And thanks for the support you've been giving me as well. And personally with my exams coming up. Much love. Now we're turning to the Manic Street Preachers, who are on tour with Suede again in the latter half of this year. If you want to check that out, I'd recommend looking at social media for information. Now, here's the Manic Street Preachers with Everything Must Go.

If you want to find out more about where you can see Suede and the Manic Street Preachers playing together live, I'd recommend having a look at maybe Suede's Facebook profile, just for an example. Now, speaking of Suede, look, they're going to be played in a second. We're still glam, we're still Britpop, and we're still going with full energy. Brett Anderson looks like he could seriously rip the roof off the O2. Here's Lazy by Suede.

Every so often, I like to do a little shout-out on here. This one's for the IT manager at school. You're an absolute legend, mate, and I really, really appreciate you giving me a load of time this term, and I really appreciate you being kind and supportive. So, in a way, I'd like to dedicate this one for you. It's a Supergrass track. It's one, whenever I hear it, I always kind of think, oh, he would like that. Here, Sun It's the Sky by Supergrass.

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1: Some songs don't fade, they'll stick with you forever. Here's Oasis with Champagne Supernova. And of course, I've done a little bit of work to make it sound that little bit epic. This is our last one. Thank you very much.

0: Now, this is this show's done, and I hope that you have very much enjoyed the very different blends of music that we have been playing this week. Hopefully you lot have been peace-loving people. The sun's been out quite a lot this week. We're getting a little bit of a teaser for what we could be getting in summer. Now, the weather for the next few days don't look too great, but remember, just because the weather's not bad doesn't mean you have to be a bad person or whatever. Remember, you just got to be a loving person, you got to be a peace citizen. We don't want to spread war, we don't want to spread hate, we want to spread love and unity. If that's through music, cool. If that's through another means, cool. Remember, we just have to be ourselves. We can't be no one else. You need to be supersonic. And to our GCSE and A-level students that tune into our show, I very much thank you. And I very much thank everyone. But I want to talk to you now quickly for maybe 30 seconds, if that. Now, remember, exams start tomorrow if they haven't already. You're going to be feeling nervous. I'm the same. I'm with you. I'm taking GCSEs as well. Just because I do a radio show doesn't mean I can't be doing that. Now, I can feel your pain. I feel the worry. I feel the nerve. And I'm very much, you know, we're all going to get through it together. Everyone else that we look up to has done it. And I'd like to say a big thank you to Bognor Radio Respect. Big thank you to everyone that has me here. But most importantly, my wonderful listeners. This is the godlike genius and legend that is DJ Sid signing off.
1: 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It's time for the Dave the Duck Show! Yes, right now! Come on, quick! It's time for the show! Alright, yeah, I can see you've got a big bowl of sausages. Bring the sausages with you. Come on, you can eat the sausages while we do the show. It's the same thing every week. I'm sure you cook this stuff beforehand on purpose. It's just the way the cookie crumbles, is it? Okay, well, bring the sausages. Come on, it's time for the show.
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This is show number 314. 314, that's right, Dave. And as always, you're tuned to me, JP. And armed with his sound effects generator, leading the way. It's a super advanced sound effects generator. That's right, it's from Taiwan or somewhere like that. Highly advanced, yeah. Leading the way, back to the point, is the King of Duckness. The Anatadai of Angmering. The Great Ductator. Dave the Duck. Thanks for joining us if you're a newbie, and welcome back if you're a regular. That's right, Dave, this show is coming to you almost live and direct from very close to a fish and chip shop at the end of the Strand in Goring-by-Sea via beautiful Bognor Regis. Yeah, good point, Dave. We hope everyone's doing all right out there with their mental health. Be quite tough out there in listener land, so do look after yourselves. We're hoping to provide a fun soundtrack with a bit of silliness and some great music for whatever you're up to, day or night. Well said, Dave. We're going to kick off the show in the usual way by opening the doors of perception. Yeah, it's a great way to celebrate doing another show, Dave, with a bit of music from the Doors. Today's track from the Doors is a cover version from Igor Sensor. Yep, yep, that's right. Yep, as in sensor. Not as in a sensor, but a yeah, anyway. Back to the point, Igor Sensor is doing a cover version of the Doors classic, Riders on the Storm. Yeah, that's it, Dave. By sensor, we mean a computer sensor or an electrical device sensor rather than someone that censors naughty words. Or Dave the Duck, when he's a bit rude. Anyway, this is a great way to kick off the show. That's right, we're opening those doors of perception with Igor Sensor.

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1: It is request time. First up on the Dave the Duck Show. That's right, Dave, and our first request always goes out to our number one listener. Thanks for supporting us, number one. And for our number one listener, we have a bit of Led Zeppelin, who are awesome. Well said, Dave, yep. And we have the Led Zeppelin classic, which is highly appropriate for this summery weather by the seaside, which is not too far from where we are. And that is the Led Zeppelin track, Down by the Seaside.

The next request we're playing goes out to Leah, who is also a big fan of the show. Thanks for supporting us, Leah. Good work. And for Leah, we have a bit of Primal Scream and their track, Moving On Up.

The next track we're playing is for Mick, who hasn't had a song for a little while. He's also a huge fan of Dave the Duck and the Show. Good work, Mick. You're amazing. And for Mick, we have a bit of David Bowie, who has a great name, just like Mick. And just like Mick, we have the David Bowie track, Space Oddity. Because Mick is a bit of a space oddity, let's be honest. He is a bit of a spaceman, that's right, yeah. This is for you, Mick.

The next track we're playing is for Alex, who has requested a bit of Bob Marley and his track Jammin'. The best donuts have jam in, that's right, Dave.

Our next request goes out to Katie, who would like to hear a bit of David Guetta and Sia and their track Titanium.

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At 3 PM, we have the Matinee Movie Rama Show with DJ Bubba Lula. At 4 PM, we have 80s Heaven, the very best school disco with DJ PJ. 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And at 6 PM, we have the Rock Hour with DJ Spiral. At 8 PM, we have the Dirty Pop Show with DJ Wayne. And at 9 PM, we have Stormy Beats with DJ Tempest. And at 10 PM, we have Happy Hardcore with DJ Cine. On Sunday at 11 AM, we have Sunday Brunch with DJ Polly, which is always really tasty. Well said, Dave. At 12 o'clock noon, we have Britonic with DJ Sid. At 1 PM, we have the big one. We have the Dave the Duck Show with me, JP, and the King of Darkness, Dave the Duck. And at 4 PM, we have the Nostalgia Show with DJ Dazzle. 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And at 8 PM, we have Podcasts with me, JP. And at 10 PM, we have the New DJ and Duck Show Repeat Slot. All of that is coming up this week on Bognor Radio Respect. That's right, Dave, well said. Be there or be square.

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Desert Island Duck. Welcome to Desert Island Duck, exclusively live on the Dave the Duck Show. I shall give you a brief outline of this feature. Dave the Duck is worried about becoming marooned on a desert island whilst he's on a luxury cruise. So he's requesting that listeners email in and provide 8 tracks for his solar-powered MP3 player, known as the iSun. Yes, I'm coming to the nut, Dave. And along with the tracks, he is asking for a book or novel to read. Yes, Dave, I'm coming to the nut. A luxury item that cannot be used to escape the island. And a type of nut for Dave to munch on. We're also allowing derivatives and things that have nuts in, and also things that have nothing to do with nuts other than maybe having a nutty texture. Along with these items, Dave has the complete works of Shakespeare's sister to enjoy. You're going to love that, yeah. And a copy of the Holy Bible by the Manic Street Preachers. They do rock, Dave, you're right. Today's selection has been sent in by Jim. Thank you, Jim. Much appreciated. Starting off with a bit of Neil Young and his classic Harvest Moon. This will be good for the iSun and that desert island, Dave.

That's a cracking first track from Jim. You enjoyed that. Good stuff. Same here. Next up from Jim, he has suggested a bit of Ten Pole Tudor for your ice, son Dave. That's right, yep. That's right, they've only got the one famous song, and he's gone for it. Jim has suggested you have their track, Swords of a Thousand Men, on your ice, son.

That's another cracker from Jim. The next track Jim has suggested for your eye, son, comes from Julian Cope. And, yep, that's right, Dave. He's from the Teardrop Explodes. Yeah. And we're going to hear the Julian Cope track, World Shut Your Mouth. I know how he feels too. Yeah, I would agree with you. This could be good for the eye, son, while you're on that desert island.

Next up from Jim, he has suggested a track from the Rocky Horror Picture Show. That's right, Dave. It's an epic, but no, it's not. It's not that one. That's a little rude. No, it's a different one. He has gone for the track Science Fiction Double Feature.

So that track brings us to the halfway point of Jim's song suggestions. So, Mr. Duck, the big question. No, I don't think anyone knows quite what the weather's going to be like this summer, but quite possibly sunny, Dave. But that wasn't the big question. Although it is a big question, but that's not the big question. The big question is, Dave, what do you think of the programme so far? They're going down well, Jim. They're going down well. The next track suggested by Jim for your ice on, Dave, comes from Steve Morse. He's not an inspector, no. He's not a police officer, he's a musician. And Jim has suggested the Steve Morse track, Stress Fest, which does sound a little bit like the Duck Show production.

Next up from Jim, he has suggested a bit of Rainbow. No, not the kids' TV programme. No, the band. And Jim has suggested their track, Still I'm Sad.

That's a cracker from Jim. Next up from Jim, he has gone for a bit of all them witches. The witches, they're pretty good. And Jim has suggested their track, The Welterweight.

And now the final track suggested by Jim for Dave's Ice Son. It comes from Rory Gallagher, who's a... That's right, Dave, who's a true guitar master, a real axe wielder. That's right, he was one of the best axe men on the planet during his era. May he rest in power. May he rest in power. We're going to hear the Rory Gallagher track Laundromat. This could be good for the ice on Dave, that's right.

0: So that track brings Jim's song suggestions to a conclusion. So, Mr. Duck, what did you think? They've gone down well, Jim. And there's a couple of other bits Jim has suggested. He's picked some great nut suggestions, Dave. I say some. First up, though, the book or novel Jim has gone for: The Oxford English Dictionary. That's right, Dave. It could actually be a right riveting read. It might be quite boring to read up about some of the words, but others could be very interesting, and just think of how your knowledge of the English language will grow. And then the luxury item that cannot be used to escape the island. Jim has gone for an Apple Watch. They are supposed to be very good and luxurious, Dave. They're quite pricey. I'll never be able to afford one. Maybe an old one, yeah. And then the nut selection. The important one, yep. Jim has gone for... a box of crunchy nut cornflakes. I think you'll have to have that with coconut milk, Dave. Thanks for your suggestions, Jim. Much appreciated. Good work.
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0: 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It's best to speak to your GP or mental health team for any concerns you have, but there are also other options. 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You can call them on 0800 0309 500. They are open 24 hours a day, 7 days a week. Their number again is 0800 0309 500. The Samaritans are there to listen. They can be reached on 116 123. Sane Line are there to offer emotional support from 4:30 until 10:30 p.m. Their number is 0300 304 7000. The Silver Line, which is for people aged over 55. They provide information, support and friendship 24/7. They can be called on 0800 470 80 90. CALM, which is the Campaign Against Living Miserably. This is for men who experience distressing thoughts and feelings. They're open from 5 until 12 p.m., 365 days a year. Their number is 0800 58 58 58. Nightline, which is for students. If you look at www.nightline.ac.uk, you can see whether your university or college offers a nighttime listening service. All the Nightline phone operators are students. Switchboard, which is the LGBT helpline. They can be reached on 0300 330 0630. If you identify as gay, lesbian, bisexual or transgender, Switchboard is open from 10 a.m. to 11 p.m. 365 days a year. And all the phone operators all identify as LGBT. Hopeline UK, which is for people aged under 35, they can be reached on 0800 068 4141 or by texting 07786 209 697. This is for people 35 years and under who are thinking about suicide, or if you're concerned about a young person who may be thinking about suicide, you can call Hopeline UK. They are open 10 a.m. to 10 p.m. weekdays and 2 until 10 p.m. at weekends and 2 until 10 p.m. on bank holidays. 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
1: And now on the Duck Show, it's time to move. This is the perfect opportunity to have a bit of a dance. Or do the robot dance, as Dave is going to get stuck into. Yep. The track we're going to have a boogie to today is Soul Sacrifice. Soul Sacrifice, that's right, Dave. And this comes from Santana. That's right, he is a guitar master. He's one of the top axe wielders in the world. And he's sacrificing a few souls here with his guitar. That's right, Dave, yep. So, if you want to have a wiggle or a shake, tap your foot. I'm going to boogie. That's right, Dave. Dave's going to do the robot. He's been warming up for the last minute or so. Having a stretch, which is good, Dave. Yeah, it's good to do that. You get a bit into it, don't you? You get quite vigorous with the robot. That's right, Dave. This is more of a funky, soulful track, so I guess a funky, soulful robot. You can do that good stuff. This is the perfect opportunity for it, Dave, because it is time to move.

And now on the Duck Show, it's time for... No, not that, Dave. No, it's time for The List. Compiled by some of the finest musical minds around. Yep, like him. The List never fails to offer up a musical masterpiece. And Dave the Duck has full access. So, Mr. Duck, the big question... No, not that big question, Dave. Come on. The big question. What have you selected for us to enjoy from The List this week? You've gone for a bit of Mr. Jimmy, a bit of Hendrix. That sounds marvellous, Dave. And we're going to hear a bit of an improvisational jam from Jimmy, a Jimmy jam. And we're going to hear his improvisational jam composition, which maybe isn't so improvisational, Midnight. Which is great for a Sunday afternoon. That's right, Dave. Well said. So, Mr. Duck, it's Mr. Jimmy doing a jam. A Jimmy jam. Why have you selected this track over all of the other tracks on the list? Because he's a master. Okay, yeah. I mean, he is one of the greatest, if not the greatest. He can wield an axe. Yeah, that's right. He'll be cutting through the night with his sound weaponry. His sonic sword. That's right. Well said, Dave. Okay, so is that why you've selected this track over all the other tracks on the list? And there's some great drums. Yeah, we mustn't forget the drums. Yeah. Mitch Mitchell on the drums. Excellent. Good stuff. And this is the perfect example of a Jimmy Jam from Mr. Jimi Hendrix.

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1: And now on the Duck Show, it's time for a bit of bird song. Today's beautiful bit of bird song comes from the Allman Brothers Band. That's right, Dave, yeah, the Allman Brothers are very talented. Great musicians, yeah, and their band are awesome. The track we're going to hear from the Allman Brothers Band is called Kind of Bird. That's right, Dave. Yep. I'm sure all birds are kind, but this is more in relation to the different type of bird. But it's a great bird reference. Yep, yep, they've done well there, the old brothers. This could well be beautiful. I mean, they are brilliant musicians, Dave, so I think without doubt this will be a beautiful bit of bird song.

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2: 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And at 10 p.m, we have Happy Hardcore with DJ Cine. On Sunday at 11 a.m, we have Sunday Brunch with DJ Polly, which is always really tasty. Well said, Dave. At 12 o'clock noon, we have Britonic with DJ Sid. At 1 p.m, we have the big one. We have the Dave the Duck Show with me, JP, and the King of Darkness, Dave the Duck. 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And at 10 p.m. we have the new DJ and Duck Show repeat slot. All of that is coming up this week on Bognor Radio Respect. That's right, Dave, well said. Be there or be square.

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1: And now on the Duck Show, it's time for an awesome instrumental. Today's awesome instrumental track comes from Jeff Beck. He is one of the best, yeah. I mean, you know, Hendrix, Beck, Page, Santana, Clapton, yep. Fruit Bat, I'm not sure Fruit Bat's in there. I mean, he's good. Anyway, back to the point, Jeff Beck. We're going to be enjoying the Jeff Beck instrumental track, Freeway Jam. And he does do awesome instrumentals, does have to be said about Jeff Beck. This will be a good jam, yeah, I agree. It will be awesome, Dave. That's right, my friend, this will be an awesome instrumental.

And now on the Duck Show, it's time for a great cover version. Today's great cover version comes from Soundgarden. Yeah, they are absolutely amazing. Chris Cornell is one of my heroes. May he rest in power. Well said, Dave. Yeah. And we're going to hear Soundgarden cover the Beatles track Come Together. Yeah, this is a good one. Yeah. They do write good ones, the Beatles, yeah, and Soundgarden do as well, Dave. And they do a great cover, it's got to be said, yeah, and this, without doubt, my friend, is going to be a great cover version.

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2: And now on the Duck Show, it's time for a moment of Nirvana. Today's moment of pure Nirvana couldn't be any purer. It comes from Nirvana, it's not a cover. We've got an original, that's right, Dave, and it's a bit of a rare original. We're going to hear the Nirvana track, If You Must. That's right, Dave, this didn't actually officially appear on any albums other than a lot of bootleg albums and rarity albums. That's right, it was an unreleased track that appeared during their careers in a poor recorded quality, a bootleg, quite often a live version, and then Nirvana did do a really good studio version, but it was never released. That's right, Dave, it appeared on the Outcesticide album, which I think was released partly in Australia, but not over here. No, we missed out, Dave. But not now, thanks to the Duck Show. So we've got a rare bit of Nirvana. It's definitely a pure bit of Nirvana. That's right, my friend. That's right, this will be a perfect moment of Nirvana. Heavenly. Well said, Dave.

And now on the Duck Show, it's time for a special guest appearance. Today's special guest appearance track comes from Boots Electric. Boots Electric is awesome, you're right, Dave. Yeah. He writes good ones, yeah. Yeah, there's a few people that write good ones on this show, and he's one of them. And we've got one of his good ones today, Dave. We're going to hear the Boots Electric track, Complexity. Yeah, he was involved in that as well, Dave. Yeah, and this version has a special guest appearance, Dave, from Money Mark. Yep, that's right. Yep, the keyboard player from the Beastie Boys. He's a very talented man. And he's teaming up with Boots Electric to give us a real classic. To give us something special. Yeah, that's right, Dave. A special guest appearance track.

And now on the Duck Show, it's time for a cool live performance. Today's cool live performance track comes from Radiohead. They are awesome live, you're right, Dave, yeah. And they do write good ones, yeah, I agree with you there. Yeah, sometimes unusual good ones, but still very good. The Radiohead track we're going to hear a live rendition of today is I Might Be Wrong. I'm sure about that. Yeah, that's right, Dave. Yeah, I am. This is taken from their Amnesiac album. Yeah, I couldn't remember which album it was from initially as well, but I remembered. Amnesiac.

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3: That earworm was placed in your head by the king of duckness, D.

That is sadly it for another Dave the Duck Show. We're out of time, Dave. We'll be back for another show soon. Thanks for tuning in, and thank you if you contributed. You help make the show. It's much appreciated. You can reach us on email. Stay safe, everyone, and catch your next show. Ah, yes. Thank you for reminding me, Dave. One last thing that's good to remember, and that is never give up, never surrender. Dave has these final musical messages for you to enjoy.

The forthright and punky views of Dave the Duck and the contents of his show are not meant to offend anyone. We're just having some fun. Isn't it, me lovelies?

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0: from 1985, Simple Minds. And Don't You Forget About Me, featured in the movie The Breakfast Club. A warm welcome along Sunday afternoon. DJ Dazzle at the controls. It's the Nostalgia Show.
1: Hey, you! Don't watch that! Watch this! This is the heavy, heavy monster sound. The nuttiest sound around. So if you're coming off the street and you're beginning to feel the heat, well, listen, Buster, you better start to move your feet to the rockin'est, rock-steady beat of madness.

featuring the vocals of Chaz Smash Madness from 1979, One Step Beyond. Little Stevie Wonder, I Wish.

0: I Wish from 1976. 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
1: It's Mr. 305 checking in for the remix. You know they had that 75 Street Brazil. Well, this here's gonna be called Gaiocho.
0: Dale.
1: Que hola, gata, que hola, omega. And this how we gonna do it.

from the noughties, 2009 to be precise. Pitbull, I know you want me. Kaiocho. Who doesn't love a little bit of football on a Sunday afternoon? From 2009, we go back to Give Me the Reason album, Luther Vandross. 1986. Had the good fortune to see him touring in this particular year. Stop to Love. In my company, DJ Dazzle, through till 5. Good to have you along. Lately.

I have to say, my mate's wife, she's really unattractive. She's really ugly. Do you know, when they were holiday in Florida, she walked past the walrus enclosure at SeaWorld and the phone unlocked itself. True story. Believe that, you believe anything? The Jackson!

1978. The Jacksons and Shake Your Body Down to the Ground. Right, time to dust off your Fender, your Gibson air guitar. We've reached the air guitar segment. So ready, Bogner? Let's get strumming. CCS. The theme tune from Top of the Pops in the 70s. You might remember this one. Get ready for them. Here we go.

CCS, Whole Lotta Love from 1970. They actually covered Led Zeppelin's 1969, A Whole Lotta Love, which they actually heavily adapted Muddy Waters' 1962 You Need Love. So there's quite a history to that track. But nevertheless, that was your air guitar segment. Just after halfway, hope you've had those oranges. 1972, Alice Cooper.

In a couple of weeks' time, that'll be true for the Whitsun Holiday. Alice Cooper from 1972. And School's Out. Up 27 years to 1999. Andrea Corr and the Corrs.

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0: They were the goodies. In 1975. Oh, you gotta love that. Right, from now for the next quarter of an hour, we are going to aim to make you lose that Sunday luncheon. First off, a little bit of glam rock.
2: Hey, y'all want to go down to Double Gate Drive? Yeah! Look, come on!
0: Little Susie. Welcome.

Little Susie Quattro from 1974, bit of glam rock for ya, and Devil Gate Drive right now for a little bit of soul from 1962.

Sunday afternoon. 1962, Booker T and those wonderful MGs and Green Onions. Another 15 years. Chic, Bernard Rogers. Nile Rogers, Bernard Edwards.

featuring Bernard Edwards on bass guitar, Nile Rodgers on lead guitar. That was Chic, 1977, Everybody Dance. Two more from me, and I'm out of here. 1980, Bobby Thurston.

singing around the monastery as they do. Enigma and Sadness. Taking us out on a Sunday afternoon.

Balls for the last hour. Eurovision show with PJ right after me. Hope you've had a good week. Had a great bank holiday weekend last weekend. Have a good week going forward. And I'll be here next Sunday, 4 till 5. Doing it all again. TTFM Bognar, have a good one. Enjoy the rest of your day.

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1: 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How's your Sunday going? Hope you're having a fab Sunday and you've had a great weekend so far. A bit busy out there today, isn't it now? But we have got all the excitement because it is Eurovision week. Yes, we finally made it. It's all happening this week, starting on Tuesday with the first semi-final and then Thursday, the second semi-final. And then the main event this coming Saturday at 8 p.m. the 70th anniversary Eurovision. We are absolutely buzzing right here at PJ Towers and throughout Bogner Radio Respect. We are live right now and we're going to be bringing you a few of the entries, as many as we can squeeze in over the next hour, the runners and the riders. We've been doing this now for about 12 weeks. So if you've been listening, you should be well attuned to the favourites and the not so favourites. We like to play across the breadth of what the bookies think are going to win and not going to win, and we're going to do the same for you today. So do drop me an email if you've got your favourite. We'll try and get it. We're live, so I can take your email. 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If you've got your fave Eurovision from this year's entries, let me know. Right, we're going to kick off with one of the outsiders. They get a bonus point off the bat for a brilliant name, Vanilla Ninja. Those that have been listening will know them well. They're a three-piece female band, a great pop-punk type of sound, and the song is Too Epic To Be True. The bookies don't think it's got a big chance of winning, but we love it right here at Bogner Radio Respect, and we think you will too. Have a listen. This is the Estonian entry to this year's Eurovision Song Contest. Enjoy.

Woo! That is the Estonian entry into this year's Eurovision Song Contest. Great song, solid pop rock, very nice. Vanilla Ninja, too epic to be true. Go and check them out, Vanilla Ninja. They've had loads of albums, they've been around, and they've got a great sound. So if that floats your boat, go and check them out on the socials, YouTube, all of that type of stuff. Unfortunately, the bookies aren't fancying it at all. They'll be in the first semi-final this Tuesday. That will be on BBC Two, 8 p.m. and they'll be ninth out to perform. Okay, that's this Tuesday. Look out for them. I hope they do well. I hope they do well. So let's go to one of the big four that contribute financially, so they get the automatic placing into the final. Money talks and all that. That is Germany. They've got a solid commercial pop song this year. The artist is Sarah Engels, and the name of the song is Fires. Good tune, that's good tune. This very solid pop song, you should like it. She'll be performing, not for your votes, but she'll be in the first semi-final on Tuesday as well. Look out for her. This is the German entry into this year's competition.

Nothing wrong with that entry from Jeremy in this year's competition's super commercial. Sarah Engels with the song Fire. Expect all the flames, all the syncopated dancing, locking and popping on stage. It will have all of that and it's going to be great. The bookies not fancying it too much. They've got it around about 23rd favourite to win out of 35. Still a solid song. And we shall see what happens with Germany as they get the automatic place in the final. Right, let's go to one of the bookies' favourites now. This is quite phenomenal. This young lady, when she performs, will be 17 and a half years old. Now, let's put this into perspective. Have a listen to her vocal performance at 17 and a half years old. This is bonkers. This is the French entry into this year's competition, and her vocal ability is why the bookies have got this as one of the favourites. Her name is Monroe, and the name is Regardé, and this is the French entry into this year's 70th anniversary Eurovision Song Contest.

And that, ladies and gentlemen, is why we love Eurovision. That artist at 17 and a half years of age would never, ever have appeared on any of our playlists, let's be honest. And it's an absolute privilege to hear a prodigy of that talent. 17 and a half years old with a voice like that. Quite incredible. And that's why we love the Eurovision. We get so much variety, so much inclusiveness. We love it. We absolutely love it. Good luck to France Monroe in this year's competition. Now, of course, the main event is this coming Saturday, 8 p.m. BBC One. But we have got the warm-up party right here at Bognor Radio Respect with yours truly from 7 to 8. Join us. We're going to build up all that excitement, have all the songs for you, getting you prepared to turn over to BBC One 8 p.m. and we're all going to watch it together, watch it unfold and see who wins. So lock into Bognor Radio Respect with myself 7 p.m. to 8 p.m. and then we'll all sit down together and watch it on TV. It's going to be a great show next week. Of course, it will be live again. You can email me in with your favourites and we'll all build up the excitement together. Right. Let's go now to a country that's really buzzing up the charts of favourites from the bookies. I think they started off around about 18 or 20, something around there. And now they've worked their way up to 7th favourite. It's Malta. And the name of the artist is Aiden, a very Parisian type of style of song, following France we've just had. This is very Parisian. Classic Eurovision. The name of the song is Bella. So this is a fast rising favourite. It's worked all its way up to 7th favourite. So let's listen to the Maltese entry to this year's Eurovision Song Contest. Do you agree?

And check out that James Bond ending there as well. Very Parisian. That is the Maltese entry into this year's competition. Bookies are loving it. It's all the way up to seventh position, seventh favourite. That will be in Thursday's semi-final, as will France. France are an automatic place, being financially one of the main contributors, but they'll be performing also in the second semi-final. That will be on the Thursday. But, yeah, Malta, very popular indeed. So, where should we go next? We're going to go to San Marino. So here we have an artist called Senhit. Now, she's represented San Marino before, about 2 or 3 years ago. This year, she has got none other than Boy George on tow. He will be performing on stage with Senhit representing San Marino in this year's competition. Very exciting indeed. Have a listen. You'll have to listen hard to hear the Boy George bits, but he's in there. So this is the entry for San Marino in this year's Eurovision Song Contest.

And what do you think of that? That's the San Marino entry at Sen Hit featuring Boy George. And he's going to be performing live. Very, very excited for that. They'll be 13th out on the first semi-final, which is going to be this Tuesday. So look out for that. Right, coming up next, we're going to be staying in that first semi-final coming up Tuesday. That will be 8 p.m. on BBC Two. This is one of my personal favourites from the legends of the Eurovision Song Contest, and that is Sweden. They can write a pop tune, right? Going all the way back to ABBA, they've had great success. And this is a huge dance anthem. This would slip perfectly into Stormy Beats' set with DJ Tempest. He's on 9 p.m. every Saturday. I'm not huge into dance per se, but this is a brilliantly composed Euro dance anthem, in my opinion. Have a listen. Does it tickle your fancy? Bookies have got it just outside the top 10 favourites. I think it's brilliant. Have a listen. This is the masters of Eurovision, that is Sweden, and their entry to this year's competition. I don't

Love that tune. That is fantastic. Good effort, Sweden. The bookies got it round about 10th, 11th place, but I think that's a great, solid pop dance Euro anthem, however you want to spin it, by the masters of Eurovision that are Sweden. What do you think? Let me know. pj@bognerradiorespect.org. I think that's definitely going to be left-hand side of the board on the big night. Right, where should we go next? We're going to go to Romania, another top 10 favourite for the bookies. This is Alexandra Capitanescu. Thank you very much. And she is representing Romania with the song called Choke Me, kind of like a pop rock type of tune. Big hooks. This should do well. Keep an eye on it. This is the Romanian entry into this year's Eurovision Song Contest.

You've got to love the Eurovision. Pop, rock, opera, it was all going on there. The kitchen sink from Romania in this year's competition. That could easily slip into DJ Spiral's Rock and Metal Hour at 6 p.m. every Saturday. Evanescence-like, it was all going on there, and the bookies therefore love it because it's easily in the top 10 as a favourite to win this year's competition. What do you think? Did it float your boat? Was it a bit too rock and roll for you? We shall see. They will be playing in the second semi-final, so they'll be on Thursday. We can all have a look at that. Right, now, one of the big hitters in this year's competition is Australia. Now, don't get me started about Eurovision Australia. We'll park that for now. But who they have representing them this year is a big deal. It's none other than the platinum-selling artist, Delta Goodrum. She's got a fantastic commercial song called Eclipse. She's going to have a huge fan base that, you know, they're going to pick up the phone throughout of Europe. So, consequently, the bookies have got her in the top five to win. It's a good, solid song. She'll be on the piano as well. Have a listen. Australia taking no prisoners this year with Delta Goodrum. Have a listen. Let us know your thoughts.

0: 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And that was Delta Goodrum, who's representing Australia in this year's competition. The big guns with a bonus point for that outrageous key change at the end. Don't forget about that. It's a solid release and the bookies are liking it with a top five favourite. So keep an eye on that. She will be performing on Thursday in the second semi-final. She'll be 11th out on Thursday. Right, let's go back to the first semi-final, which will be this Tuesday from 8pm on BBC 2. And this is Belgium. Belgium's entry is by an artist called Isilla, and this is called Dancing on the Ice. And she will be 11th out on Tuesday. Have a look out for this. Let us know your thoughts. This is the Belgium entry.
1: I got that summer on my skin.

and that was Acilla representing Belgium in this year's Eurovision Song Contest. I've got my cans on, my headphones, and the production on that is outstanding. I will give you that. Does it have enough hooks for you? Does it float your boat? Well, the bookies aren't feeling it. It's outside the top 20 favourites. But

Come and join the madness. Come and join the campness. Let's all get ready together. Right, coming up next, we're going to go to the Ukraine. They'll be performing in the second semi-final, right, on Thursday. And they will be 12th to perform on Thursday. I like this song a lot. We have a lot of Ukrainian listeners to the station. Congratulations on a fantastic entry. I love this. It's got very tender vocals, and she's got an amazing falsetto voice. So good luck to Ukraine this year. The artist is Leleka, and the name of the song is Rhythm. Let's have a listen to the Ukrainian entry to this year's Eurovision Song Contest.

a stunning song there for Ukraine this year. That's Lileko with Rydnim. Fantastic vocals. I pray she hits those falsetto notes on the night, and we should absolutely see them in the final. Fingers crossed. She'll be performing in position 12 on Thursday's semi-final. Right, we're going to go to Tuesday's semi-final. Italy will be performing, but not for your votes. They get an automatic place in the final. But Italy this year have a local legend to Italy. Call him a crooner. He's got 20, 30 albums out in his own country. He's been around the block. He's of a maturity where he's been in films. He follows in his father's footsteps that done exactly the same. He has got an enormous fan base back home. He is called Sal Da Vinci, and the song is Per Sempre Si. It's classic 70s Eurovision. It's as catchy as heck. Have a listen. The bookies love it. This is the Italian entry to this year's Eurovision Song Contest.

What do you think to that? That is the Italian entry into this year's Eurovision contest. It is so classic Eurovision from the 70s, I think, anyway. We have split opinions in PJ Towers. Me and the good lady, we like it. DJ Heather is not the biggest fan, shall we say. But the bookies love it, and he has a huge following. So we shall see how things develop. Automatic final place for Italy. We will see them on Saturday. Right, let's talk favourites here. And let's talk about the madness that you know you're getting into when you listen or when you watch Eurovision. You know the bonkersness, right? It happens. That's Eurovision. That's why we keep coming back. And this song has all the bonkersness, right? It has all the madness. And the bookies absolutely love it. Here is your second favourite, ladies and gentlemen. It's Greece. His name is Akalis. And the name of the song is Furto. Love it, hate it. It's going to grab your attention. Have a listen.

And that is the Bonkers of Eurovision, ladies and gentlemen, right there. Your second favourite to win the competition. That's how it is. Kitchen sink at that. Bet you didn't see the breakdown coming either, if that was the first time you listened to it. That is the Greek entry to this year's competition. Certainty to qualify from the first semi-final on Tuesday. Let's see how it does on Saturday. Right, we've got to play our home nation song, right? Again, very Marmite. Have you heard it yet? Look Mum No Computer is the name of the artist. And the name of the song is Eins Zwei Drei. This is the UK entry into this year's competition. What do you think? Do you think it's got a chance of winning? The bookies feel a little bit indifferent about it. Have a listen.

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We're building you up to the main event next Saturday. 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Come and join us, 7pm. We got the party. We got all the tunes. We're going to leave you with the Boogie's favourite now, which is Finland. Coming up next, the fabulous Cone with the Sundown with Cone show. Keep it Bognor Radio Respect. Thanks for listening. I may catch you next Saturday for 80s Heaven. And then we're going to catch you for the main event warm-up, 7pm next Saturday. Have a great rest of the weekend. Take care.

What is happening, you guys? It's that time of the week again. It's Sunday. Happy Sunday. Does anyone else feel like this week's just absolutely flown by with the bank holiday Monday? Now, don't mind the weekdays flying, but if time could slow down a bit on the weekend, I'd be very grateful. Thank you. Anyway, how you doing? How's your weekend been? Don't you think weekends are so much nicer when they're not 80% raining? I love a weekend mooch when the weather's nice. I can't wait to start going out to car boots and markets. It really makes me miss primary school sometimes. Do you know what I mean? Like, summer fates. I was an absolute sucker for a tombola. I mean, at 20p a roll, how could you not be? Honestly, I loved them. And I used to enter the baking competitions, and one year I won £3. £3 1-pound coins. Absolute bowler. Anyway, enough of the good old days. It's time for the here and now. And boy, do I have a show for you right now. The category this week is Nights at the Movies. So all of our tunes today come from the big screens. And I'm a big fan of a good soundtrack, so this has been pretty fun to curate. Now, I've steered away from musicals as I feel like they are a whole nother level. So let's get cracking. Turn it up and tell me if you can name this film before I come back and name it for you.

That is going to be stuck in my head for days now. That was Natasha Bedingfield with Pocket Full of Sunshine, featured in Easy A. And before that, we had Paralove by Huey Lewis and the News from Back to the Future. And we also had Iggy Pop's iconic Lust for Life from the very decent soundtrack of Trainspotting. I hope you is hungry, because there's plenty more where that came from. It's after six on a Sunday, which means you're listening to Sundown with Cone here on Bognor Radio Respect. And in case you hadn't guessed it, I'm Cone. Welcome to A Night at the Movies, where I've got an array of songs that will have you checking Netflix later on to see if the films are available, because I guarantee that at least one of the songs play to you today will leave you reminded of a movie that you haven't watched in years, and suddenly you now have the urge to scratch that itch. You're welcome. I love the movies. I used to have a Cineworld card. I used to go watch absolutely everything and anything, get my money's worth, and it was so much fun. And with a Cineworld card, you get to go to secret screenings of new movies, but no one knows what they are until the movie starts. And one of the ones that I went to go see was the preview screening of Incredibles 2, which I was absolutely gassed about. But when people started to realise what film was playing, they all just started walking out, being like, nah, not my thing. I just remember thinking, how is The Incredibles not your thing? So in the spirit of me being a nosy Nora, I am going to put up a question as a post on our socials, and I want you guys to tell me your all-time favourite movies. What's a movie you think everyone else has to watch at least once in their lives? And whilst you're doing that, I'm going to play you some more tunes.

I felt like a cheesy wedding DJ queuing that up. That was Bill Medley and Jennifer Warner with Time of Our Lives from Dirty Dancing. And before that, Just a Girl from No Doubt, featured in the classic film Clueless. Oh, nearly forgot then. And before that, we had Lip Sync with Funky Town from Shrek 2. And a little bit of controversy here. Everyone I meet always says that Shrek 2 is the better film than the original Shrek, but I will absolutely die on the hill that the OG Shrek is better than Shrek 2. All day, every day. It's time for the fun part of the show, where I hit you with some good news or some fun facts. And today, in honour of my absolute favourite human being turning a whopping 100 years old, I'm going to give you some fun facts about my hero, Sir David Attenborough. Born on the 8th of May, 1926, in Isleworth, Sir David was originally rejected for a job as a radio producer to then become one of the most famous broadcasters to exist. He is the only person to win BAFTA awards for programmes in black and white, colour, HD, 3D and 4K. Man's the Thanos of BAFTAs. He's also the reason behind tennis balls being switched to a yellow ball rather than green so that they can be more visible on TV. So when you're next watching Wimbledon with your strawberries and your cream, raise one for the gent that made that happen. He doesn't have a driving licence, has never learned to drive. I love a passenger princess. And he has more than 50 animal species named after him. And despite his love of animals, he's not a fan of rats. He once had his shoes stolen by baby mountain gorillas, and he is allergic to donkey fur. An absolute icon. Honestly, I adore the man. Some may say a little bit too much, but hey, you could always have worse heroes. So that's enough of me rambling. Let's have a listen to the songs that you guys have requested this week, shall we?

That was Louis Louis from The Kingsman featuring in This Is England. That is definitely a must-watch film once in your life. Absolutely one of the greatest movies to exist. Before that, we had Woohoo from the 5678s from Kill Bill. Young and Beautiful from Lana Del Rey, made especially famous by The Great Gatsby. And Fleetwood Mac with The Chain from Guardians of the Galaxy, which knocked Redbone out of my playlist. I had so many requests this week, and I'm so sorry if yours didn't make the cut, but please keep them coming. Every single one of them is appreciated, and a mental note is taken to consider in other week's themes too. Right, let's get the last couple of tracks going to finish up this fruitful show before we dive into next week's category.

What a lovely song that is. That was Mama Ra with She's Got You High, featured in 500 Days of Summer. Before that, Can't Fight the Moonlight from Leanne Rimes, and I'm sure you will guess that that one was Coyote Ugly. And I couldn't do a night at the movies without Supermassive Black Hole from the iconic baseball scene in Twilight. I think we've done pretty alright today, guys. What do you reckon? I've had a bit of a boogie and a bit of a sing, and I hope you have too. But we're another hour down, so who wants to know the theme for next week's show? Next Monday is, it's my birthday. So next Sunday, I'd like to invite you all to my birthday party. Next week's show is going to be a combo of my favourite songs and some from the year I was born. So requests will be tunes from 1993. I'm getting a bit old. And there shall be polls. Also, if you're a Taurus like me, get in touch. You get a song to honour us little Taurians. So make sure you tune in here next Sunday to my birthday party from 6 till 7 here on Bognor Radio Respect. And don't forget to head over to the socials, Sundown with Cone on Instagram and Facebook, to have your say in what we play. I have been Cone. You, as always, have been great. Hydrate yourself and be kind to your mind, my lovely little sunflowers. I will catch you next week. Playing us out from Perks of Being a Wallflower, here's David Bowie with Heroes. Love you. Bye.

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You're tuned to me, JP, and this is show number 29. 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All that coming up on today's show.

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1: 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On Monday at 7 a.m. we have The Breakfast Show, at 10 a.m. we have Sounds of the 70s, at 1 p.m. we have The Best of the 80s, at 4 p.m. we have Drive Time, at 6 p.m. we have That's 90s, at 7 p.m. we have The Noughties, and at 10 p.m. we have Now That's 2010. On Tuesday at 7 a.m. we have The Breakfast Show, at 10 a.m. we have Sounds of the 70s, at 1 p.m. we have The Best of the 80s, at 4 p.m. we have Drive Time, at 6 p.m. we have That's 90s, at 7 p.m. we have The Noughties, and at 10 p.m. we have Now That's 2010. On Wednesday at 7 a.m. we have The Breakfast Show, at 10 a.m. we have Sounds of the 70s, at 1 p.m. we have The Best of the 80s, at 2 p.m. we have Podcasts with me, JP. At 3 p.m. we have The British Country Music Show with Mark Dare. 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At 6 p.m. we have That's 90s. And at 7 p.m. we have The Noughties. And at 8 p.m. we have Hump Night UK with DJ Mikey T. On Thursday at 7 a.m. we have The Breakfast Show. 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At 1 p.m. we have The Best of the 80s. 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At 6 p.m. we have That's 90s. At 7 p.m. we have The Noughties. 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On Friday at 7 a.m. we have The Breakfast Show. 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At 1 p.m. we have The Best of the 80s. 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At 10 a.m. we have Sounds of the 70s. At 11 a.m. we have Country Over Easy with DJ Mark Dare. At 1 p.m. we have Now That's 2010. At 3 p.m. we have Adam's Banging Tunes with Adam and Ant. At 4 p.m. we have PJ's 80s Heaven with DJ PJ. At 5 p.m. we have Shine 90s Britpop with DJ PJ. And at 6 p.m. we have The Rock Hour with PJ. At 7 p.m. we have Nick's Nitro 90s with DJ Nick. And at 8 p.m. we have The Dirty Pop Show with DJ Wayne. 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At 12 we have Rewind and Lost in Music with Janique. 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And at 10 o'clock we have the new DJ slot and the Duck Show repeat slot. 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
1: 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So check out their work. Joining me now is Drew Danbury, who is the frontman for the band Icarus Phoenix. Thanks for joining me, Drew.
2: Yeah, thank you for having me.
1: So first question, how did you get into making music?
2: I picked up my brother's guitar when I was on vacation at his house, and there wasn't anything else to do. I was bored. And I put a poem that I had to the three chords I'd learned from a guitar chord book that he had. And it was fun. It was just fun. And I took it to my friend, asked if we could record it. We recorded it. That was super fun. And I said, let's keep doing this. And it's gotten a lot better and more impactful since.
1: Beautiful. So how did this lead to you performing?
2: That's a great question. I didn't ever want to perform. My idea of being a musician and being in a band was to just write songs with people and record them. And it was in college, and I think a few of the other members, their immediate response was, so when do we play shows? And I was like, oh, I don't want to do that. And they're like, that's, why are we in a band then? We're playing shows. And I immediately was just like, oh, okay, I guess we're going to play shows. And for like a year or two, I had insane stage fright anxiety. And eventually you just get over it because this is what you do.
1: Excellent. So now we're going to have a listen to the first Icarus Phoenix track. Could you tell us a little bit about this, please?
2: Agradecido? What would you like to know?
1: What's it about? How did it come about?
2: Okay, so agradecido is Spanish for grateful or gratitude. And essentially, I had the idea that, you know, if I was dead, then it would be really special if I got to see my son. And I just had this idea of gratitude where if I was dead, then, you know, getting to spend the summer with them and getting to talk on the phone with them, or even, you know, just changing the perspective of not being able to be near my son into I can be grateful that I get to see my son at all. And it was a tough transition for me. And just that shift, that mental shift where I could focus on being able to spend time with my son rather than not, you know, that's pretty much what it's about. I mean, yeah, splitting up's not fun, and you gotta look at the positives.

0: That was Agra Decido by Icarus Phoenix. So, Drew, did you always have an affinity with music?
1: Yeah. I mean, since high school, I got really obsessed with music and really, really started just gathering up songs that I loved. So there's so many different genres and eras of music that I really, really love. Mostly I am fascinated with how someone can change your perspective with their words and how efficient music can be in getting that attention and then shifting that perspective.
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0: You're listening to the Mental Health and Music Matters show with me, JP, and I'm chatting to Drew Danbury, who is the frontman for the band Icarus Phoenix. So, Drew, now we're going to have a listen to some of the tracks that have influenced your musical journey. Could you tell us about this first track, please?
1: I love Kendrick Lamar. I think he's a lyrical genius, and I think picking even just one song from him is almost impossible, but this one has like a particular few lines that really, really hit home at a very specific time. Although, yeah, I would never be able to argue that one song is better than the other. This one just spoke to me.
0: And this song is Pride by Kendrick Lamar.

0: That was Pride by Kendrick Lamar. So Drew, you said some of the lyrics in this track are particularly poignant or meaningful for you. Could you reflect on that a bit, please?
1: Yeah, there's a line where he says, he's talking about a perfect world, how he'll choose faith over riches and work over the ladies, and he'll make schools out of prison and take all the religions and put them all in one service just to tell them that we ain't, but he's been perfect. And I think that line just always resonated with me. Just the recognition of the world is perfect, but we're not, or we make, I mean, that's an oversimplification, but it's, Kendrick has this ability to say so much with such a simple line. And that's the beauty of Kendrick Lamar, in my opinion.
0: Great. So now we're going to have a listen to the second influence track. Could you tell us a little bit about this second track and how it's influenced your musical journey?
1: Yeah, Nava De Nova is one of my favorite bands of all time. Jake Bellows is one of my favorite songwriters of all time. Did You Disappoint Your God is another. It's a difficult to pick a single track from an artist that I think is so, so talented. But there's something about the feeling that this track evokes that I really, really love. It has like a laid back quality, but it isn't just laid back. There's a lot going on. And I really, really, really like this one. I think it's more the feeling

0: That was Neva Dinova with their track, Did You Disappoint Your God? So now we're going to have a listen to the third influence track. Could you tell us about this track, Drew, and how it's influenced your musical journey?
1: The Human Beings Dance On Through is just a straight up jam. And I think I could just dance to it every night. I don't think I'll ever be unhappy. There's something about that keyboard riff that goes throughout the song that's so good. It just makes me super happy. It's a special one. I hope you guys like it.

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1: 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So, Drew, do you find making music helps your mental well-being?
2: Absolutely. It's a huge form of therapy for me, and it is... I don't know what I'd do without it. It really helps me process things emotionally, and... It's gorgeous. Absolutely helpful.
1: And what does music mean to you?
2: It's hard after decades of just being creative. It's hard to really overstate how vital creativity has helped me process difficult things. And I think, you know, some people have different ways of processing the difficulties of life, but for myself, it's simply been the way that I deal with problems. It's been so helpful. And whether it's depression or just difficult times, writing a song and trying to figure out the right words to express how I'm feeling or whatever I'm doing, it's been so helpful, so good.
1: So could you describe your music making process for us, please?
2: Every song's different, but if we're going to talk about Dr. Doctor, I mean, it's pretty much verbatim. I had an experience. I wrote it down. I wrote the song pretty straightforward about that experience or the conversation that I had. Not every song's like that. Some songs are an exercise in being subtle or obscure or trying to redirect away from like the obvious. Whereas Dr. Doctor is just a straight narration of a conversation that I had.
1: So now we're going to have a listen to that track. And so this is Dr. Doctor by Icarus Phoenix.

0: That was Doctor Doctor by Icarus Phoenix. So, Drew, what is on the horizon?
1: Album releases August 15th, tour in September, and then the band is going to be writing a whole new album together over the fall, and I don't know however long it'll take us, but we've all got a lot of song ideas that we're going to try and flesh out this fall. I've got singles coming out every 3 weeks till September 2025, hoping that we can keep that train going, basically.
0: And Doctor Doctor is one of those singles, isn't it?
1: Yeah, Doctor Doctor is one of the singles that is just coming out. It came out July 25th, and the album comes out August 15th, and then every 3 weeks we got a new single. Some of them later on are going to be the stuff that didn't make the album, but were still good. They just didn't fit the narrative of the album.
0: Great. Well, I wish you all the best with that, Drew. Thank you very much for joining me. It's much appreciated. And may you continue your beautiful musical journey with Icarus Phoenix.
1: Thank you so much. Thank you again.
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0: 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It's best to speak to your GP or mental health team for any concerns you have, but there are also other options. Sussex Mental Health Line are very good. You can call them on 0800 03 09 500. They are open 24 hours a day, 7 days a week. Their number again is 0800 03 09 500.

0: which is for people aged over 55. They provide information, support and friendship 24/7. They can be called on 0800 470 80 90. CALM, which is the Campaign Against Living Miserably. This is for men who experience distressing thoughts and feelings. They're open from 5 until 12 p.m. 365 days a year. Their number is 0800 58 58 58. Nightline, which is for students. 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They can be reached on 0300 330 0630. 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And all the phone operators all identify as LGBT. Hopeline UK, which is for people aged under 35. They can be reached on 0800 068 4141 or by texting 07786 209 697. 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They are open 10 a.m. to 10 p.m. weekdays and 2 until 10 p.m. at weekends and 2 until 10 p.m. on bank holidays. 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
0: 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They're well worth having a listen to. They're a great indie rock band. That's it for this week's show. We'll catch you again soon. 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

Coming up now, we have the pilot episode of the People's Podcasting Project. This is a collaborative project between service users and carers of service users in conjunction with Sussex Partnership NHS Foundation Trust, known as SPFT, through the work of WTGs, which are Working Together Groups. 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That's participation@sussexpartnership.nhs.uk. Hello, and welcome to the pilot episode of the People's Podcasting Project.

0: As this is our first episode, we shall be looking at the foundations that have brought us together and helped us be more than our individual selves. The main unifying factor, other than the mental health challenges we all face, are WTGs, which is an acronym for Working Together Groups. We shall be looking at what Working Together Groups do and exploring how they support Sussex Partnership NHS Foundation Trust, who we might refer to as SPFT. Many of the attendees are service users. Service users are individuals who use NHS mental health services for support. And we also have a number of individuals who are carers for those with mental health challenges. All of us work together in our regional WTGs across Sussex, and also collectively as a big WTG team to support the NHS. So here are some of my teammates who are joining me on the podcast project.
1: Hello, I'm Sarah. I came under the care of Sussex Partnership at Christmas time in 2018.
2: Hello, I'm Pam, and I've been a carer of an SPFT service user for 5 years. I'm also the chair of the Coastal Working Together Group.
3: Hello, I'm Georgie. I accessed CAMS and I'm now with Adult Services.
4: Hi, I'm Mike. I've been under the care of Sussex Partnership for almost 6 years now.
5: Hi, I'm Penny and I started using the services of the Sussex Partnership in 2018.
0: We asked the team the following question. How would you describe a working together group?
3: A working together group is a collection of people with a shared interest in improving mental health services. We use our experience of using services personally, being a carer of someone who uses services, or being part of the staff team to make the service better for everyone.
4: A WTG is a small friendly group who are willing to share their experiences and who have a common desire to give back something to the NHS and help guide the future understanding and treatment of mental illness.
5: It's a friendly, safe place where I feel valued and supported and also able to make a contribution to improving NHS services.
1: A place where individuals can come together to connect and collaborate on projects and keep a candle of hope and encouragement glowing and alight.
0: I would describe a working together group as a pathway to work constructively with the NHS as part of a team of like-minded individuals.
2: A working together group is a place where a group of individuals can discuss their views and concerns about services. They can work collectively to help SPFT improve services for all.
0: So what does being part of a WTG bring to an individual? We asked the team the following question.
5: How have you been able to contribute to the Working Together group?
2: As a carer, I am aware that my view may differ from those of the service user, but I know my views are listened to. I feel comfortable to openly and freely discuss my experiences of services.
3: I give my personal experience of using services to make them better for everyone. The group also includes carers and staff members who give a unique and valuable perspective.
5: I feel as though I've been able to contribute to the work of our Working Together group by joining in with the discussions. I've been able to draw on my lived experience to express my opinions and make suggestions about the topics and projects being discussed. There is an underlying common understanding and empathy between those of us who attend the group. We work as a team, we collaborate together, building on each other's ideas, which then goes on to produce a much more valuable result.
1: We have a lot of fun working together on projects that will improve services for current service users across SPFT. I joined the group right at the start of lockdown number one in March last year, when we had to move online for our meetings all of a sudden. We have developed into such a warm, gentle and friendly community. I really feel a warm affection for everyone I've met there, and it feels like being in a team or like having a club I belonged to as a child. A real trust has grown up amongst us, and this helps us work through challenges together.
0: Working with the NHS has shown me how my perspective and ideas can help to shape services to be more accommodating for others like me. It feels good to be proactive, and I've been able to take these things and move forward in other areas of my life.
4: By attending fortnightly virtual meetings and becoming an active member and contributor to projects within the group, there is also the additional aim of helping one another, which has been particularly worthwhile during the COVID-19 lockdowns. Furthermore, I have attended training sessions that enable me to assist the Trust in its efforts to improve services. This includes training to become an expert by experience, using my lived experiences to encourage a more positive impact on the way the Trust operates its mental health services.
0: So this gives us a brief idea of some of the team's perspectives on working together groups. But how would the people who set up the project describe WTGs? This is Paul Thompson, the West Sussex Engagement Officer for the People Participation Team.
6: So we set up working together groups mainly as an open forum where anyone that experience of using our services can meet and share and generate ideas on how to improve services and to resolve issues and seek combined opportunities with staff and other service users to create beneficial improvements that were needed within the services. That was the main objective.
0: So are there any further benefits to being part of a WTG?
6: Well, we've heard from teams that have worked in collaboration with working together groups who have said that the perspective they've got from service users and carers at working together groups has been invaluable in helping them to shape their services and the way they are now looking at developing the services.
0: So the WTGs were set up to provide an opportunity for service users and carers to engage with the NHS and work alongside them, providing a patient's or carer's perspective.
5: I was really encouraged to hear Paul say that teams working with working together groups have found it helpful, and they are now looking in the future to develop their services from a more patient and carer's perspective. I think it's a really positive step in the right direction.
2: As a carer, I'm pleased to hear that the Working Together groups are helping the Trust focus on patient recovery. It's reassuring to hear that all the work done by the Working Together groups are considered so important.
4: For me, I feel that it is really important that staff work more closely with patients and carers, as it helps them to better understand the individual's needs. By doing so, it assists in guiding the direction mental health services take moving forward.
0: In this podcast, we also wanted to reflect on how else a working together group can benefit an individual. So we considered the following question.
4: Has helping NHS services helped you and contributed towards your recovery journey?
5: Alongside contributing to Working Together Group projects,
7: I've also gained a sense of purpose and self-worth from being involved in initiatives to improve NHS services. I feel as though my voice is heard and my opinion matters. It gives me a sense of well-being to know that my lived experience as a service user is valued. I'm passionate about being able to help other people and appreciate the chance the Working Together Group gives me to make a difference.
3: I also find that being part of the WTG allows me to get my voice heard on issues that matter to me and gives me a sense of purpose and satisfaction as I use my experiences to enact positive change. The act of sharing my opinions and the life stories behind these is empowering, and I feel like I'm really making a difference, which helps combat some of the hopelessness that comes alongside depression.
4: 7 years ago, I was diagnosed as suffering from post-traumatic stress disorder, and the associated depression and anxiety makes many aspects of normal living really quite difficult. The Sussex Partnership Trust Mental Health Services, the Working Together Group, and the training that I have received has made me better able to cope with my illness and to begin rebuilding my life. It has actually given me a new purpose and made me stronger.
2: I appreciate that helping SPFT improve services will benefit both service users and carers. Often it is forgotten that carers feel isolated and alone when a loved one has mental health challenges. I feel privileged that I work with a great group of people in the WTG.
1: Absolutely. I trained as an expert by experience consultant with Sussex Partnership a few months before I joined the Working Together group. And as I have got more and more immersed in a whole range of interesting projects across the Trust over the past 15 months, it's been so lovely to have my home group of the Working Together group to come back to. It feels fantastic being deeply engaged with what's happening across the Trust, and I feel truly seen and valued by the various clinicians and managers and senior board members I work with.
0: I've been helped by building new relationships with a team of people within the Working Together group. This has given me skills to take forward into other areas of my life. I find I'm much more able to work with others who have a different opinion to me.
2: As a group, we have various opinions, but our collaborative aim is to help other service users. We respect and listen to each other and accept that other people's views may differ from our own. Over the last few months, I have seen the attendees flourish and grow in confidence.
3: I have met a group of kind and like-minded people in the WTGs and feel that the community has been supportive and welcoming, which has helped me feel confident enough to share my experiences.
1: The Working Together group has given me a place where I can process and reflect on and value the projects I'm doing, celebrate with fellow members when I see them growing and blossoming on their own paths, and deepen my capacity for empathetic listening, for seeing the big picture and communicating what I see as the salient points in any discussion we may be having.
0: I think it's important to reflect on the fact that we were all once strangers, and we've overcome that challenge to bring a huge benefit to ourselves and also the NHS Trust and service users and carers who engage with it.
2: It can be difficult to take the first step to join the Working Together group, but anyone who wishes to join would be most welcome, and their view would be respected and their contributions appreciated.
1: We always remain mindful of those struggling with their mental health, who may be inpatients or feeling isolated, and we aim to be sensitive and caring and to welcome new people in with kindness and respect.
0: So being part of a working together group can help on a collective and individual level. And there are differing ways that an individual can gain from interacting with a working together group. The WTGs provide a framework for individuals to empower themselves through contributing to SPFT's work. The main focus of the WTGs is to provide this pathway, but an added positive outcome of contributing is the shared experiences of accomplishing a task and the development of partnerships through teamwork. So team, is there a project that you particularly enjoyed contributing towards?
2: It is difficult to single out one particular project. Over the lockdown period, we have been asked to comment on various projects being implemented within SPFT, as well as those with third parties. Two which were solely the work of the Coastal Working Together Group are the 3W project and this podcast project. The 3Ws are 3 questions on a postcard for a service user in hospital to ask when they have their case reviewed. The postcard allows for replies and dates to be recorded so that an individual can track their own progress during their hospital stay.
8: One area I am particularly passionate about is the true possibility of life-transforming recovery from eating disorders, even after many years of entrenched illness. And I was honoured and delighted to be invited to co-produce some workshops on eating disorders recovery for the Sussex Recovery College with a clinician specialist in eating disorders who's an occupational therapist. It's really lovely as well, the way everyone in our Working Together group has been so interested and supportive of my vision for that work.
4: I am a part of the People's Podcast team, a group within the group that is establishing a podcast to help raise awareness of how Working Together groups help with those suffering mental illness and how service users and carers can influence the type of treatment that is most appropriate to any form of mental ill health.
3: Being in a Working Together group gave me the opportunity to train as an Expert by Experience, EBE. This role allows me to engage in service improvement and sharing my opinion and stories with professionals like nurses and service leads. I find this valuable as it shows the Trust really does care about service user experiences.
0: Another of the benefits we found through our involvement with our Working Together group was the development of other opportunities to work with the NHS Trust, particularly as an EBE, or Expert by Experience. EBE roles are separate from the work of WTGs, and not in any way exclusive to Working Together groups. But like the work done by Working Together groups, EBE roles are a way to interact with the NHS Trust to provide support and a patient's or carer's perspective. A number of us discovered Working Together groups and EBE roles through other interactions with SPFT.
4: I trained to be an Expert by Experience, or EBE, and I undertook further training as well, which has enabled me to have a more positive impact on the way the Trust operates its mental health services.
7: Being part of a Working Together group has also been a gateway for me to find other opportunities. For example, it led to my Expert by Experience training and opened up pathways to enable me to be involved with other projects. Through the Working Together group, I was introduced to other NHS personnel working on projects that I could share my lived experience with. One project I was particularly interested in was to develop a course for the Recovery College to help people suffering from eating disorders.
3: I discovered Expert by Experience work after becoming involved with the WTG. My favourite role so far has been a poetry story sharing role, where I wrote a poem on the topic of hope, and I'm going to read it at the Sussex Nursing Conference.
0: The opportunities available to a proactive service user or carer to work with the NHS Trust allow an individual to be an asset, providing knowledge from an informed perspective and also valued effort in their endeavours, as well as contributing to the development of mental health services. The opportunity to work as a valued part of a team within a working together group can improve well-being and lead to the development of positive working relationships with other like-minded individuals.

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0: and JP. 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That's participation@sussexpartnership.nhs.uk.

green, your black, white, beige, chola descent, your Lebanese, your Orient. 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

0: Quick, Dave, quick! It's time for the Dave the Duck Show! Yes, right now! Come on, quick! It's time for the show! Alright, yeah, I can see you've got a big bowl of sausages. Bring the sausages with you. Come on, you can eat the sausages while we do the show. It's the same thing every week. I'm sure you cook this stuff beforehand on purpose. It's just the way the cookie crumbles, is it? Okay, well, bring the sausages. Come on, it's time for the show.
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Welcome to the Dave the Duck Show on Bognor Radio Respect. This is show number 314. 314, that's right, Dave. And as always, you're tuned to me, JP. And armed with his sound effects generator, leading the way. It's a super advanced sound effects generator. That's right, it's from Taiwan or somewhere like that. Highly advanced, yeah. Leading the way, back to the point, is the King of Darkness. The Anatadai of Angmering. The Great Ductator, Dave the Duck. Thanks for joining us if you're a newbie, and welcome back if you're a regular. That's right, Dave, this show is coming to you almost live and direct from very close to a fish and chip shop at the end of the Strand in Goring-by-Sea via beautiful Bognor Regis. Yeah, good point, Dave. We hope everyone's doing all right out there with their mental health. It can be quite tough out there in listener land, so do look after yourselves. We're hoping to provide a fun soundtrack with a bit of silliness and some great music for whatever you're up to, day or night. Well said, Dave. We're going to kick off the show in the usual way by opening the doors of perception. Yeah, it's a great way to celebrate doing another show, Dave. With a bit of music from the Doors. Today's track from the Doors is a cover version from Igor Censor. Yep. Yep, that's right. Yep. As in censor. Not as in a censor, but a anyway. Back to the point. Igor Censor is doing a cover version of the Doors classic Riders on the Storm. Yeah, that's it, Dave. By censor, we mean a computer censor or an electrical device censor rather than someone that censors naughty words. Or Dave the Duck when he's a bit rude. Anyway, this is a great way to kick off the show. That's right, we're opening those doors of perception with Igor Censor.

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1: It is request time. First up on the Dave the Duck Show. That's right, Dave, and our first request always goes out to our number one listener. Thanks for supporting us, number one. And for our number one listener, we have a bit of Led Zeppelin, who are awesome. Well said, Dave, yep. And we have the Led Zeppelin classic, which is highly appropriate for this summery weather by the seaside, which is not too far from where we are. And that is the Led Zeppelin track, Down by the Seaside.

The next request we're playing goes out to Leah, who is also a big fan of the show. Thanks for supporting us, Leah. Good work. And for Leah, we have a bit of Primal Scream and their track, Moving On Up.

The next track we're playing is for Mick, who hasn't had a song for a little while. He's also a huge fan of Dave the Duck and the Show. Good work, Mick. You're amazing. And for Mick, we have a bit of David Bowie, who has a great name, just like Mick. And just like Mick, we have the David Bowie track, Space Oddity, because Mick is a bit of a space oddity, let's be honest. He is a bit of a spaceman, that's right, yeah. This is for you, Mick.

The next track we're playing is for Alex, who has requested a bit of Bob Marley and his track Jammin'. The best donuts have jam in, that's right, Dave.

Our next request goes out to Katie, who would like to hear a bit of David Guetta and Sia and their track Titanium.

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And at 8 p.m. we have the weekend warm-up with DJ Mikey T. On Saturday at 11 a.m. we have Country Over Easy with DJ Mark Dare. 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At 5 p.m. we have the Saturday Soundcheck with Shah. And at 6 p.m. we have the Rock Hour with DJ Spiral. At 8 p.m. we have the Dirty Pop Show with DJ Wayne. And at 9 p.m. we have Stormy Beats with DJ Tempest. And at 10 p.m. we have Happy Hardcore with DJ Cine. On Sunday at 11 a.m. we have Sunday Brunch with DJ Polly. Which is always really tasty. Well said, Dave. At 12 o'clock noon, we have Britonic with DJ Sid. At 1 p.m, we have the big one. We have the Dave the Duck Show with me, JP, and the King of Darkness, Dave the Duck. And at 4 p.m, we have the Nostalgia Show with DJ Dazzle. 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And at 10 p.m, we have the New DJ and Duck Show Repeat Slot. All of that is coming up this week on Bognor Radio Respect. That's right, Dave, well said. Be there or be square.

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1: And now, exclusive to the Dave the Duck Show, it's time for...

Desert Island Duck. Welcome to Desert Island Duck, exclusively live on the Dave the Duck Show. I shall give you a brief outline of this feature. Dave the Duck is worried about becoming marooned on a desert island whilst he's on a luxury cruise. So he's requesting that listeners email in and provide 8 tracks for his solar-powered MP3 player, known as the iSun. Yes, I'm coming to the nut, Dave. And along with the tracks, he is asking for a book or novel to read. Yes, Dave, I'm coming to the nut. A luxury item that cannot be used to escape the island. And a type of nut for Dave to munch on. We're also allowing derivatives and things that have nuts in, and also

things that have nothing to do with nuts other than maybe having a nutty texture. Along with these items, Dave has the complete works of Shakespeare's sister to enjoy. You're going to love that, yeah. And a copy of the Holy Bible by the Manic Street Preachers. They do rock, Dave, you're right. Today's selection has been sent in by Jim. Thank you, Jim. Much appreciated. And Jim has us starting off with a bit of Neil Young and his classic Harvest Moon. This will be good for the ice, sun, and that desert island, Dave.

That's a cracking first track from Jim. You enjoyed that. Good stuff. Same here. Next up from Jim, he has suggested a bit of 10-pole Tudor for your ice, son Dave. That's right, yep. That's right, they've only got the one famous song, and he's gone for it. Jim has suggested you have their track, Swords of a Thousand Men, on your ice, son.

That's another cracker from Jim. The next track Jim has suggested for your eye, son, comes from Julian Cope. And, yeah, that's right, Dave. He's from the Teardrop Explodes. Yeah. And we're going to hear the Julian Cope track, World Shut Your Mouth. I know how he feels too. Yeah, I would agree with you. This could be good for the eye, son, while you're on that desert island.

Next up from Jim, he has suggested a track from the Rocky Horror Picture Show. That's right, Dave. It's an epic, but no, it's not. It's not that one. That's a little rude. No, it's a different one. He has gone for the track Science Fiction Double Feature.

So that track brings us to the halfway point of Jim's song suggestions. So, Mr. Duck, the big question. No, I don't think anyone knows quite what the weather's going to be like this summer, but quite possibly sunny, Dave. But that wasn't the big question. Although it is a big question, but that's not the big question. The big question is, Dave, what do you think of the programme so far? They're going down well, Jim. They're going down well. The next track suggested by Jim for your eye, son Dave, comes from Steve Morse. He's not an inspector, no. He's not a police officer. He's a musician. And Jim has suggested the Steve Morse track Stress Fest, which does sound a little bit like the Duck Show production.

Next up from Jim, he has suggested a bit of Rainbow. No, not the kids' TV programme. No, the band. And Jim has suggested their track, Still I'm Sad.

That's a cracker from Jim. Next up from Jim, he has gone for a bit of all them witches. The witches, they're pretty good. And Jim has suggested their track, The Welterweight.

And now the final track suggested by Jim for Dave's Ice Son. It comes from Rory Gallagher, who's a... That's right, Dave, who's a true guitar master, a real axe wielder. That's right, he was one of the best axemen on the planet during his era. May he rest in power. May he rest in power. We're going to hear the Rory Gallagher track Laundromat. This could be good for the ice on Dave, that's right.

0: So that track brings Jim's song suggestions to a conclusion. So, Mr. Duck, what did you think? They've gone down well, Jim. And there's a couple of other bits Jim has suggested. He's picked some great nut suggestions, Dave. I say some. First up, though, the book or novel Jim has gone for: The Oxford English Dictionary. That's right, Dave, it could actually be a right riveting read. It might be quite boring to read up about some of the words, but others could be very interesting, and just think of how your knowledge of the English language will grow. And then the luxury item that cannot be used to escape the island. Jim has gone for an Apple Watch. They are supposed to be very good and luxurious, Dave. They're quite pricey. I'll never be able to afford one. Maybe an old one, yeah. And then the nut selection. The important one, yep. Jim has gone for... a box of crunchy nut cornflakes. I think you'll have to have that with coconut milk, Dave. Thanks for your suggestions, Jim. Much appreciated. Good work.
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0: 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You can call them on 0800 0309 500. They are open 24 hours a day, 7 days a week. Their number again is 0800 0309 500. The Samaritans are there to listen. They can be reached on 116 123. Sane Line are there to offer emotional support from 4:30 until 10:30 p.m. Their number is 0300 304 7000. The Silver Line, which is for people aged over 55. They provide information, support and friendship 24/7. They can be called on 0800 470 80 90. CALM, which is the Campaign Against Living Miserably. This is for men who experience distressing thoughts and feelings. They're open from 5 until 12 p.m. 365 days a year. Their number is 0800 58 58 58. Nightline, which is for students. If you look at www.nightline.ac.uk, you can see whether your university or college offers a nighttime listening service. All the Nightline phone operators are students. Switchboard, which is the LGBT helpline. They can be reached on 0300 330 0630. If you identify as gay, lesbian, bisexual or transgender, Switchboard is open from 10 a.m. to 11 p.m. 365 days a year. And all the phone operators all identify as LGBT. Hopeline UK, which is for people aged under 35, they can be reached on 0800 068 4141 or by texting 07786 209 697. 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
1: And now on the Duck Show, it's time to move. This is the perfect opportunity to have a bit of a dance. Or do the robot dance, as Dave is going to get stuck into. Yep. The track we're going to have a boogie to today is Soul Sacrifice. Soul Sacrifice, that's right, Dave. And this comes from Santana. That's right, he is a guitar master. He's one of the top axe wielders in the world. And he's sacrificing a few souls here with his guitar. That's right, Dave, yep. So, if you want to have a wiggle or a shake, tap your foot. I'm going to boogie. That's right, Dave. Dave's going to do the robot. He's been warming up for the last minute or so. Having a stretch, which is good, Dave. Yeah, it's good to do that. You get a bit into it, don't you? You get quite vigorous with the robot. That's right, Dave. This is more of a funky, soulful track, so I guess a funky, soulful robot. You can do that good stuff. This is the perfect opportunity for it, Dave, because it is time to move.

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1: That earworm was placed in your head by the king of duckness, Dave the Duck.
2: And now on the Duck Show, it's time for... No, not that, Dave. No, it's time for The List. Compiled by some of the finest musical minds around. Yep, like him. The List never fails to offer up a musical masterpiece. And Dave the Duck has full access. So, Mr. Duck, the big question... No, not that big question, Dave. Come on. The big question. What have you selected for us to enjoy from The List this week? Gone for a bit of Mr. Jimmy, a bit of Hendrix. That sounds marvellous, Dave. And we're going to hear a bit of an improvisational jam from Jimmy, a Jimmy jam. And we're going to hear his improvisational jam composition, which maybe isn't so improvisational, Midnight. Which is great for a Sunday afternoon. That's right, Dave. Well said. So, Mr. Duck, it's Mr. Jimmy doing a jam. A Jimmy jam. Why have you selected this track over all of the other tracks on the list? Because he's a master. Okay, yeah. I mean, he is one of the greatest, if not the greatest. He can wield an axe. Yeah, that's right. He'll be cutting through the night with his sound weaponry. His sonic sword. That's right. Well said, Dave. Okay, so is that why you've selected this track over all the other tracks on the list? And there's some great drums. Yeah, we mustn't forget the drums. Yeah. Mitch Mitchell on the drums. Excellent. Good stuff. And this is the perfect example of a Jimmy Jam from Mr. Jimi Hendrix.

And now on the Duck Show, it's time for a bit of bird song. Today's beautiful bit of bird song comes from the Allman Brothers Band. That's right, Dave, yeah, the Allman Brothers are very talented. Great musicians, yeah, and their band are awesome. The track we're going to hear from the Allman Brothers Band is called Kind of Bird. That's right, Dave, yeah. I'm sure all birds are kind, but this is more in relation to the different type of bird. But it's a great bird reference. Yep, yep, they've done well there, the old brothers. This could well be beautiful. I mean, they are brilliant musicians, Dave, so I think without doubt this will be a beautiful bit of bird song.

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2: 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On Sunday at 11 a.m, we have Sunday Brunch with DJ Polly. Which is always really tasty. Well said, Dave. At 12 o'clock noon, we have Britonic with DJ Sid. At 1 p.m, we have the big one. 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All of that is coming up this week on Bognor Radio Respect. That's right, Dave, well said. Be there or be square.

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1: And now on the Duck Show, it's time for an awesome instrumental. Today's awesome instrumental track comes from Jeff Beck. He is one of the best, yeah. I mean, you know, Hendrix, Beck, Page, Santana, Clapton, yep. Fruit Bat, I'm not sure Fruit Bat's in there. I mean, he's good. Anyway, back to the point, Jeff Beck. We're going to be enjoying the Jeff Beck instrumental track, Freeway Jam. And he does do awesome instrumentals, does have to be said about Jeff Beck. This will be a good jam, yeah, I agree. It will be awesome, Dave. That's right, my friend, this will be an awesome instrumental.

And now on the Duck Show, it's time for a great cover version. Today's great cover version comes from Soundgarden. Yeah, they are absolutely amazing. Chris Cornell is one of my heroes. May he rest in power. Well said, Dave. Yeah. And we're going to hear Soundgarden cover the Beatles track Come Together. Yeah, this is a good one. Yeah. They do write good ones, the Beatles, yeah, and Soundgarden do as well, Dave. And they do a great cover, it's got to be said, yeah, and this, without doubt, my friend, is going to be a great cover version.

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2: And now on the Duck Show, it's time for a moment of Nirvana. Today's moment of pure Nirvana couldn't be any purer. It comes from Nirvana, it's not a cover. We've got an original, that's right, Dave, and it's a bit of a rare original. We're going to hear the Nirvana track, If You Must. That's right, Dave, this didn't actually officially appear on any albums other than a lot of bootleg albums and rarity albums. That's right, it was an unreleased track that appeared during their careers in a poor recorded quality, a bootleg, quite often a live version, and then Nirvana did do a really good studio version, but it was never released. That's right, Dave, it appeared on the Outcester Side album, which I think was released partly in Australia, but not over here. No, we missed out, Dave. But not now, thanks to the Duck Show. So we've got a rare bit of Nirvana. It's definitely a pure bit of Nirvana. That's right, my friend. That's right, this will be a perfect moment of Nirvana. Heavenly. Well said, Dave.

And now on the Duck Show, it's time for a special guest appearance. Today's special guest appearance track comes from Boots Electric. Boots Electric is awesome, you're right, Dave. Yeah. He writes good ones, yeah. Yeah, there's a few people that write good ones on this show, and he's one of them. And we've got one of his good ones today, Dave. We're going to hear the Boots Electric track, Complexity. Yeah, he was involved in that as well, Dave. Yeah, and this version has a special guest appearance, Dave, from Money Mark. Yep, that's right. Yep, the keyboard player from the Beastie Boys. He's a very talented man. And he's teaming up with Boots Electric to give us a real classic. To give us something special. Yeah, that's right, Dave. A special guest appearance track.

And now on the Duck Show, it's time for a cool live performance. Today's cool live performance track comes from Radiohead. They are awesome live, you're right, Dave, yeah. And they do write good ones, yeah, I agree with you there. Yeah, sometimes unusual good ones, but still very good. The Radiohead track we're going to hear a live rendition of today is I Might Be Wrong. I'm sure about that. Yeah, that's right, Dave. Yeah, I am. This is taken from their Amnesiac album. Yeah, I couldn't remember which album it was from initially as well, Dave, but I remembered. I remembered. Amnesiac.

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3: That earworm was placed in your head by the kid of

That is sadly it for another Dave the Duck Show. We're out of time, Dave. We'll be back for another show soon. Thanks for tuning in, and thank you if you contributed. You help make the show. It's much appreciated. You can reach us on email. Stay safe, everyone, and catch your next show. Ah, yes. Thank you for reminding me, Dave. One last thing that's good to remember, and that is never give up, never surrender. Dave has these final musical messages for you to enjoy.

The forthright and punky views of Dave the Duck and the contents of his show are not meant to offend anyone. We're just having some fun. Isn't it, my lovelies?